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It's B-Dub checking in. 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What number have we gotten to? I'm going to fill you in on where we're at and where we need to be coming up.

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You know what's amazing about being on a motorcycle trip? 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I'm off, you know, a line for the day. I'm not checking news sites. It's all positivity and the open road ahead for military families. 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

0: I wish there was a way for me to win my own contest on the show. It's B-Dub. A Red, White, and Fuel is on. We're giving away another $250 in gas this Friday. We've been doing it all summer long. Like, I'm paying for this. This is my money that I'm putting out there for you because I'm like, you know what? You give me the life that I've always wanted. It's my way of giving back to you. 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
1: If you're planning a trip to Nashville and you're the kind of person who knows every word to a Morgan Wallen song, there's now an Airbnb built just for you. It's a four-bedroom condo, sleeps up to 12 people, with every room themed after one of Morgan's songs. You've got Cowgirls, Tennessee Fan, Country Ass, well, can't say that word, and Silverado for sale. Even the living room has a neon sign for Morgan Wallen's This Bar Downtown. My favorite part? They didn't ignore that chair incident. You know, that one. There's a chair sitting out on the balcony with a sign that says, "You are not Morgan Wallen. You won't get away with it. Don't throw the chair." Honestly, the fact they had to put up a warning tells me somebody absolutely looked at that chair and thought, well, just once. Meanwhile, Morgan's doing some good stuff off the stage, too. His foundation just donated more than $38,000 to Legacy High School in Las Vegas for new instruments and their music program. He's been making donations like that in many of the cities he visits on tour. That's a pretty cool tradition to keep going. And that's your breakdown.
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0: Jimmy Johnson and Brooks and Dunn. 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

I'm blown away. Like, we're over $43,000 raised for Fisher House so far this year. And I'm trying to get to 50, but I'm just overly grateful. The goal when you do something like this is to beat the last year. Always outraise the previous year, and we have done that and then some. But let's get to 50 grand. 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
1: 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Thursday, Randy Houser, Flatland Calvary, and Lainey Wilson. I'd be out of luck, lost if I ever up and lose. Yeah, Jesus Jones, mama, my phone keys, wallet, and me. Friday, Max McNone, Stella Lefty, and Thomas Rhett. You're singing that morning maker like a heartbreaker, like a college major was twisting it. Saturday, Nate Smith, Jamie Johnson, and Brooks and Dunn. 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

moving on. This has got to be a loophole. If you've ever opened a package and thought, huh, free rocks, there might actually be a good reason for it. A small business owner discovered a bizarre USPS pricing quirk. He found that shipping a package weighing 13.1 ounces cost him $7.60. But if he tosses in a couple little bags of rocks, bumping the weight up to 2 pounds, 3 ounces, the shipping price dropped to $5.97. Think about that. The heavier package is cheaper. Somewhere a gym membership is feeling ripped off. The guy sells razors and shaving supplies, so customers open the box, find rocks, and probably wonder if they accidentally ordered landscaping equipment. Thankfully, he includes a note explaining it and says, enjoy your free rocks. One theory is that heavier packages between 2 and 5 pounds move through automated sorting equipment more efficiently, while lighter ones sometimes need to be handled by people. Another theory, somebody at the post office accidentally turned the pricing spreadsheet upside down. Either way, it's the only time in history somebody has looked at a box of rocks and thought, what a great value.

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1: If you're planning a trip to Nashville and you're the kind of person who knows every word to a Morgan Wallen song, there's now an Airbnb built just for you. It's a four-bedroom condo, sleeps up to 12 people, with every room themed after one of Morgan's songs. You've got Cowgirls, Tennessee Fan, Country Ass, well, can't say that word, and Silverado for sale. Even the living room has a neon sign for Morgan Wallen's This Bar Downtown. My favorite part? They didn't ignore that chair incident. You know, that one. There's a chair sitting out on the balcony with a sign that says, "You are not Morgan Wallen. You won't get away with it. Don't throw the chair." Honestly, the fact they had to put up a warning tells me somebody absolutely looked at that chair and thought, well, just once. Meanwhile, Morgan's doing some good stuff off the stage, too. His foundation just donated more than $38,000 to Legacy High School in Las Vegas for new instruments and their music program. He's been making donations like that in many of the cities he visits on tour. That's a pretty cool tradition to keep going. And that's your breakdown.

0: I'm feeling so energized. Like, I'm exhausted, but the adrenaline is picking back up as we're on the second leg of the ride. Rode to Niagara Falls yesterday, rode all the way to Milwaukee today, headed to Minnesota tomorrow, and all the way to South Dakota on Wednesday. 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
1: 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Thursday, Randy Houser, Flatland Calvary, and Lainey Wilson. I'd be out of luck, lost if I ever up and lose. Yeah, Jesus Jones, mama, my phone keys, wallet, and me. Friday, Max.

0: Jamie Johnson and Brooks and Dunn. 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

yeah, we were never growing up or growing old, breaking up or letting go. 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

0: Friday, Max McKnone, Stella Lefty, and Thomas Rhett. 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

0: Friday, Nate Smith, Jamie Johnson, and Brooks and Dunn. 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

and Bubba, the Cat Morning Show. I'm your announcer, David Angel. It's time to turn them up and wake up the world. From Nashville, streaming across the globe, every truck, every time zone, Big D and Bubba start now. Oh.

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0: earth. 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And God said, let there be light. And there was light. And God bless all of you on the good earth.
1: The abort. That's your abort. Go for stating. Roger.
2: Let's get this show on the road.
3: Man, that anthem was way better than that other anthem.
4: Oh, the one with the ladies at the baseball game or whatever?
3: Yeah.
4: That was rough. Did you notice that when they were playing? Well, I know you're trying to pull it up, but

0: she's at every HOA meeting.
1: Yeah, that was it's a lot. It's hard to do, though, so I'll give them that.
2: It is a talent.
1: You ever had to sing the national anthem, son?
2: No.
1: Garrett has.
2: Yeah, Garrett actually did a good job. He and his brother. Wasn't there somebody else with you guys singing?
3: No, it was just me and Brian.
2: And they had a guitar, and it was like a...
3: No, we didn't. It was just a cappella.
2: I thought you guys had a guitar.
1: Did you do this in high school or something?
3: No, we sang at the VCU basketball games.
1: We have no idea. You notice everything we've said was wrong.
2: Wasn't it posted on your Instagram?
3: No, I sent it to you guys. And I think you played it one time at the open of the show.
2: We did?
4: Keep swinging, boys. Maybe. You might catch a cold.
1: Wow.
2: You've been here a while. I mean,
1: yeah.
2: Days happen.
1: Yeah, well. Good for you. You're a good American.
2: All right. From the Tractor Supply Studio for Life Out Here, good morning. Let's get today going.
5: Flag waving, hail raising, sons of America. This is a Big D and Bubba show.

0: Tweet. Grant says, I have a meeting at the bank later, and if it's a success, I'll be out of debt and own everything I have now. So I'm excited. In fact, I'm so excited, I can barely put on my ski mask.
1: Tara says, don't wear headphones while vacuuming. I've just finished the whole house before realizing that the vacuum wasn't even plugged in.
0: Kylie says, cartoonist found dead in home. Details are sketchy.
1: Frank says, give me 17 beers and an iPad, and I could probably find Malaysia Flight 370.
0: All right. Get a good tweet, tag us, and we'll see it at Big D and Bubba.

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1: What are you talking about? Starship?
2: Oh, the SpaceX thing. Okay, so remember what it was about a week ago? SpaceX sent Starship up. It did its thing. It came back. Normally, when the Starship, like, launch, the big Starship itself lands, it lands in the water or on the barge and they, you know, have it there, or it falls into the water and explodes. This last one got into the water and just laid down and floated.
1: Oh, I saw that, yeah.
2: All right. It's still floating.
1: Yeah.
2: I don't know what the update is. I haven't checked, so it might be outdated already by now. But I will say this. I think it's so cool that they are now on a rescue mission to go and get this. Because it normally it falls to the bottom of the ocean. It burns up, it explodes.

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1: 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We're at Big D and Bubba. Hey there, what's up?
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3: 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Aww. 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
4: 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Good morning. 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
3: Hello, good morning to you. This is Barb, and I just wanted to check in and say I'm kind of sad this morning because your radio station kept getting overridden by another radio station trying to come in.
2: The dreaded override.
3: I don't like that.
2: Yeah, I'm with you on that.
3: I don't like that at all.
2: All right, we're filing a formal complaint from Barb. Whoever is out there,
4: whoever is out there overriding our signal, you're being a bully, and you need to stop because Barb needs her Big D and Bubba this morning.
3: That's right, buddy.
2: All right, Barb. Well, hopefully that fixed everything.
3: Well, I hope so too, sweetheart, because I love you guys in the morning. You make my day go so much easier.
2: Well, you are a sweetheart, and thank you for checking in, Barb, and hopefully everything's fixed.
3: I hope so, sweetie. You have a great day, and tell Carson we love her too.
2: Okay, we will.
3: We love the whole group of y'all there.
2: Would you like to say that you love Schaefer to Schaefer? Because he's listening right now.
3: Yes, Schaefer. Hello. I love you, baby.
5: Thank you so much. Love you, too.
2: And what about Garrett?
3: And Garrett and Carson and Bubba and Big D and all of you guys. We love you, love you, love you.
2: All right. Thank you. Have a wonderful day. We fixed everything. It's better.
3: Yes, it is. Thank you so much.
2: You, too. Bye-bye.
3: Bye.
0: Big D and Bubba will be right back.
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3: We're all in the same boat.
1: Man. So, at Wrigley Field over the weekend.
4: Fenway.
1: I'm sorry. Thank you, Carson. Fenway. Here's Carson with Zach Brown Band music. News.
4: It was Zach Brown's 15th sold-out show at Fenway. 35,000 people. 14th. No, it was
2: 15. 17th. Let's go with 17.
1: My bad. No, I'm sorry. Go ahead.
4: 35,000 fans. Is that viable to you?
1: Yeah, okay. It's close enough.
4: 35,000 fans. He announced while he was playing Same Boat that, hey guys, you're all getting a free cruise.
1: $40 million value?
4: Yes. Margarita at Sea cruise vacation. They've got some partnership. He's doing something with the ship. But yes, 35,000 people walked out with a free vacation.
2: What?
4: Mm-hmm.
1: Yeah.
4: Wild.
1: It's the largest. Well, they say it's the biggest giveaway.
4: Yeah,
1: it's in history.
2: It's bigger than Oprah. You get a car.
4: Because 35,000 people. Oprah's audience was 200.
1: Yeah.
4: And no, 35,000 people walked away with a cruise.
1: He's really pivoted that whole, because you had Buffett, and then I think Chesney tried to do the Buffett kind of tailcoat, whatever. I think, if you think beach country artist.
4: Well, I think Kenny. I always
1: think.
4: Oh, you
1: think. Do? I know.
4: With no Cruise Nation. And then, Zach is close second, but I think Kenny is, that's the vibe to me. Is with Kenny the sandbar and the stadium.
2: He also lives it.
4: Yeah, I mean, facts, though.
2: That is the thing. Kenny lives that life.
4: Yeah,
2: like
4: that
2: Buffett
4: man with
2: did.
4: A puka shell and a tan.
2: Yeah, yeah. Zach is,
1: All right, so you'll go. So those are top two. Who's number three?
4: Oh.
1: I think Billy Currington.
4: Oh, yeah.
1: Kind of in a weird
4: way.
1: Yeah,
4: then maybe in a
2: the
4: Kip Moore.
2: With Currington,
1: Kip Moore, maybe.
2: I was going to say Currington.
4: Kip Moore's in the vibe.
2: Both Billy and Kip don't. Their music doesn't lean that way,
4: right?
2: Yeah, their lives do.
4: Their lives
1: yeah,
4: do.
1: Maybe that's it.
2: For the beach life guy. Mm. Yeah, definitely Kenny at the top. And then you go, I don't know. I mean.
4: Yeah, then Zach, for sure.
1: Zach Brown he's doing this thing with Margaritaville. Let's see if you want to get some information on, you can book your own.
4: On the Beachcomber, which is a tribute to Jimmy Buffett. That's the name
1: and
4: of the
1: they're
4: ship.
1: Doing, so that they got three ships. They're going to Nassau next year. They're all going to meet, all the three ships are going to meet together, and he's going to do a big concert. So if you want to take
2: that's fun.
1: Just go to margaritavilleatsea.com.
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1: From Northern News Now, I'm Natalie Heppner. Authorities say a lightning strike may be to blame for a house fire in Mackinac this morning. Fire crews responded around 2:45 this morning to Harris Bay Road on the Whiteface Reservoir for a house fire. The St. Louis County Sheriff's Office says two residents and two dogs escaped the home just before the home was engulfed in flames. Now, neighbors reported hearing a loud boom just before that fire started. Now, the house is a total loss, but thankfully, no one was injured. Two people were sent to the hospital after a crash in Midway Township. St. Louis County investigators say the two-vehicle crash happened just after 5 last night near the intersection of Midway Road and Old Highway 61, right off I-35. One man and one woman were taken to the hospital with injuries. Another woman was arrested. Authorities believe alcohol was a factor. One Duluth resident is working to keep Northlanders healthy amid air quality concerns this summer. Travis Wright helped coordinate the delivery of donated air purifiers and worked with the company Medify to get the units. Now, yesterday, around 400 purifiers arrived in Duluth. Wright is working with the local American Red Cross to get the units to those who need it most. And you can head to northernnewsnow.com for more news. I'm Natalie Heppner.
2: Good morning, I'm Bruce Siskey with Sports on CAT 98.9. Baseball last night, Pirates knocked off the Brewers 4-3 to kick off a four-game series in Milwaukee. Pittsburgh's now won 6 of 7 against the NL Central leading Brewers this season. Spencer Horwitz had a three-run double off Brandon Sproat in the third inning to open the scoring. Pirates starter Bubba Chandler held the Brewers without a hit until the fifth inning. Milwaukee got a run in the fifth, cut the lead to 4-3 in the sixth, but would get no closer. Sproat allowed 5 hits and 4 runs over three innings with 4 strikeouts. Teams will play again at 6:30 tonight in Milwaukee. The Brewers made trades for a couple of pitchers before yesterday's deadline, acquiring right-handed starter Dustin May, left-handed reliever Jojo Romero from St. Louis. Then a second trade landed right-handed reliever Antonio Sensatella from the Colorado Rockies. The Twins open a 3-game series in Kansas City tonight, 6:30 start time, 6:10 and 103.9. The Twins made one more trade yesterday right before the deadline, as they acquired right-handed reliever Jeff Hoffman from the Toronto Blue Jays for a couple of prospects. Hoffman does have a contract through next season. The Twins will pay the rest of his contract in 2026. The Blue Jays are paying a portion of Hoffman's 2027 salary as he joins a Twins bullpen that looks much better than it did before the trade deadline. Eau Claire knocked off the Huskies last night 13-1. Same two teams, this time at Wade Stadium for a 6:30 game this evening. UMD football team kicked off fall camp yesterday. The Bulldogs picked second in the NSIC preseason coaches poll behind Minnesota State Mankato. UMD kicks off its season August 27th at Slippery Rock of Pennsylvania. At Sports, I'm Bruce Siskey on CAT 98.9.

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1: Garrett just asked me if in school, if I ever smoked Smarties. Like, what?
3: Smoke a Smartie?
4: I don't know why you're laughing.
1: What are you talking about?
4: So you know what Smarties are, right?
1: Yeah, the candies.
4: Yeah, they're kind of cylindrical, like a cigarette.
1: Yeah.
4: And you kind of take them and you rub them up against each other while they're in the package to kind of break them up a little bit.
1: Yeah.
4: And loosen up the package a little bit, and then you puff it, and it looks like you're smoking a cigarette. And we used to do that in elementary school, middle school, and we used to get in trouble for it. They would confiscate our Smarties.
1: Oh, so you used it like it's already... Oh, so it's still in the cylinder.
3: Smarties are like those little sweet tart
1: things in the plastic.
3: You get them at Halloween sometimes.
1: Yeah.
4: You just kind of rub them together and turn them into a little powder. And then you just blow them out.
1: You just blow out. You don't actually bring it. Yeah. You make it cough, but yeah, all right. No, we didn't do that one. We did.
3: I thought that was code for something. I'm like, what?
1: Mayo today, we're smoking Smarties. Come on over to the garage, man. We're having beers and smoking Smarties. My old lady's gone.
4: You guys ever snorted Milk Duds?
1: How have you survived? we used to pass out, make each other pass out.
3: Oh, yeah. I remember that.
1: You lean over, breathe heavy, and you get lightheaded. I broke a guy's guitar. I woke up, and I was my fat butt was on top of his guitar that his mom and dad
3: broke the neck.
1: I broke the whole thing, man. Like right in the middle of it. I had saved up money. I was from cutting grass in the summer. I did all of it. Yep.
4: I don't know why you're laughing at me. You guys are giving each other brain damage while we're having innocent
1: fun. Yeah, I'm not saying. We also used to, did you guys ever take the eraser and do the eraser mark on your skin? To this day, people have marks there. It's permanent damage to your skin.
3: Oh, like to give themselves like a little eraser
1: tattoo?
3: It's like
1: an eraser tattoo, and you would just erase your skin, and it would like...
4: Yeah. You used to play Bloody Knuckles at indoor recess?
1: Oh, yeah. Pencils? That? Oh, you just hit each other's knuckles.
4: Just punch each other in the knuckles.
3: I never did.
1: You ever play pencils? Where you play pencils? Where you hold a pencil like this and then you have to take it and flick it and try and break the next guy's pencil?
3: No.
1: You did football. The triangle football paper thing.
3: Yeah, everybody did the paper football.
1: Yeah, to see if it goes over the edge, and if you do, you score a point. And then you gotta kick a field goal.
3: Yeah.
1: But you didn't smoke Smarties.
3: I wasn't smoking Smarties.
1: You had a line. You're not a wild man.
0: 15 Bubba will be right back.
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Thursday, Randy Houser, Flatland Calvary, and Lainey Wilson. I'd be out of luck, lost if I ever loved you. Yeah, Jesus Jones, mama, my phone keys, wallet, and me. 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
1: 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Do you guys know that blonde, B-L-O-N-D, is for men only, and blonde with an E is for women? When you spell out, a girl has blonde hair, that's with an E. But if a guy has blonde hair, it's no E.
2: That is a lie.
3: I was unaware of that.
2: I thought like...
1: Yeah? You thought what?
2: I thought like the one without an E was just like when you were describing something as being blondish. Like, you know, it's like bland. Wow, I didn't realize it was gendered.
1: Also, it's kind of like host and hostess. Yeah, but host was a guy, hostess is a girl.
3: Yeah, but it should be like blonde and blondess.
1: Yeah.
3: It should be, it, that is so...
1: Well, we took it from the French, which has a masculine and feminine.
3: Of course we did. Yeah, okay.
1: Fiance and fiance, are they...
3: And they're fiance one with and one fiance. E and one has two.
1: One, yeah, one. The guy
3: woman
1: has
3: two.
1: And the guy has one E.
3: Yeah,
2: what?
3: Yeah.
2: Oh, there's a difference?
1: Yeah.
3: Yeah.
1: Also, wow. Widower and widow are different because of sex. Widower is a man.
2: Right.
3: Yes.
1: Widow is a woman. Of course, actor and actress. Everyone knows that one. Brunette is the same way. Brunette.
3: What?
1: Yeah. For a guy, it's kind of a more of a rare one in the... I go to Merriam-Webster a lot, you know, because I'm intelligent.
3: Sure. Yep.
2: Learning new words of the day.
3: Yeah. Leaning in.
1: So brunette, B-R-U-N-E-T, is the rare masculine form.
3: I don't think I've ever seen that.
2: I don't think I've ever seen that.
1: You don't see it
2: either.
1: A whole lot. It's why it's rare.
3: Yeah.
1: And brunette is the for the feminine.
3: With the double T and an E.
1: Yeah, E-T-T-E, that's right. Mm-hmm. That's all I got, guys. Oh, thank you. Thank you.
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1: Hey, you're on the show. What's up?
3: Good morning. Please stop playing Taylor Swift's song. She's not country.
2: I thought you were AI.
4: Dude, I did too.
5: I thought you were AI.
1: I'm like, just like, please stop. Don't use water after 10 p.m.
5: That was crazy.
1: That was insane.
3: Not AI. My husband cannot turn that thing off the radio fast enough.
1: Yeah.
3: When it comes on.
5: But it's a sweet song.
1: It is a sweet song.
3: It's awful.
1: And it's really not awful.
3: It doesn't belong.
2: You don't like her.
1: She started in country. What are you talking about? She started in country. We were her first radio interview.
2: Ever.
3: Uh-huh. And then she left country and she doesn't get to come back.
1: Yes, she does. Why? You ever read the Bible? You ever heard the prodigal son? He got to come home. Go to church.
3: She's not really coming home.
1: How about just don't hate ever people? How about just love people?
3: Bible,
1: I don't like mayonnaise.
3: He doesn't like
2: mayonnaise.
1: I don't like mayonnaise. I don't go tell people don't eat mayonnaise.
3: All right. We'll just have to keep turning the radio off.
1: All right. Well,
5: as long as you come back.
1: Just come back.
5: Isn't that kind of the...
1: Oh, no.
5: Is that you leave and then you come back?
1: Come back.
5: What makes you any different than Taylor?
1: Come back. Don't leave us. We love you. All right.
3: Uh-huh.
1: You have a really good voice, by the way.
5: I do.
1: Not even lying.
3: Thanks.
1: Yeah.
5: You should be in radio.
1: You really should. It's very good.
5: You're opinionated.
1: You're opinionated.
5: You're
1: likable. You're still likable. You're good. You're really good. Missed your calling.
3: Okay.
1: All right, girl. Later.
3: Bye, guys.
1: Okay, bye.
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2: Sweltering heat, summer storms, wind, and hail. How is your roof held up? A reminder that 90% of storm-related damage cannot be seen from the ground. With the high winds sweeping through the Twin Ports area, your roof may have been damaged. 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
1: All right, this game, Bubba's going to play the beginning part of a celebrity ID that we call him, like, hey, this is famous person. You're listening to Big D and Bubba. But he's going to stop it before they say their name and see how many we can get.
2: I think you guys are not going to do as good at this as you think.
1: No, really? Okay.
2: Yeah.
1: Right,
2: here we go. Okay, we'll start off with a very easy one.
3: Hey, this is Larry.
1: Larry the Cable Guy?
3: Hey, this is Larry the Cable Guy, and you are listening to Big D and Bubba. And if you're not, then you need to get out of the country because you're communist.
2: All right, let's see.
4: Hey, everybody.
1: Aaron Neville.
2: Wow.
4: Hey, everybody. This is Aaron Neville.
1: Big D. Yeah. Why do we have that?
2: He sang for us and everything.
1: Oh, he did? Okay.
2: Yeah.
4: Hey, everybody. This is Aaron Neville. It's Big D and Bubba. Big D and Bubba. Big D and Bubba every morning on the morning show.
2: All right, here you go.
1: Hi, everybody.
5: Randy Owen from Alabama.
1: Hi, everybody. This is Randy Owen.
5: Let's go!
2: Wow.
5: All aboard!
2: All right,
6: Hey, this...
7: Oh,
2: you are...
1: Jake Owen.
2: No.
7: Blake Shelton.
2: No.
7: No.
6: Hey, this is...
7: Brothers
5: Osborne.
6: Hey, yes. This is Brothers Osborne. Ah.
2: That's pretty good. All right, let's see. I'll go to...
8: What's up, y'all?
9: Riley Green.
1: Florida Georgia Line.
8: What's up, y'all? This is Chase Rice.
2: No.
10: Hey, what's up? This is Dylan.
2: Not well.
9: Well, which Dylan, though?
7: Scott.
10: Hey, what's up? This is Dylan Scott. And you're...
2: Yep.
11: Hey, y'all. This
1: Jeff Foxworthy.
2: Wow.
11: Hey, y'all. This is Jeff Foxworthy at the home of...
12: Hello, folks. This is Joe
1: Rogan.
12: Hello, folks. This is Joe Willie Namath, and you're listening to Big D and Bubba.
1: Joe Namath. We have a Joe Namath?
2: Yeah, man. We've got all kinds of stuff.
1: Wow. Wow, that's pretty great.
2: Here we go.
13: Hello.
1: That's SpongeBob.
2: No. No.
1: No.
2: No.
1: Hello.
13: Hello. What? Is
1: the cucumber.
2: Yes.
13: Hello. This is Larry the Cucumber, and you're listening to.
7: What is Larry the Cucumber?
1: Oh, it's veggie tales.
2: You didn't. Yeah. You didn't.
7: I don't have children. Yeah, I'm sorry.
2: All right. You're going to struggle.
1: Are you going to break out a wiggle?
12: Hi, it's Murray the Red Wiggle.
1: It's Murray the Red Wiggle.
2: Let's see.
14: Hi, this is
1: Lone Star.
9: Old Dominion.
2: Old Dominion.
14: Hi, this is Old Dominion.
9: And you're listening to Big D and Bubba.
7: We ever had any chicks on this show?
2: Yeah.
15: Hi, this is
1: Nancy Cartwright, who plays Bartman.
15: This is Nancy Cartwright, mostly known as the voice of Bart Simpson, and you're listening to Big D and Bubba. Whoa, mama. How about that?
16: Hey, this is
1: Ronnie Dunn.
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17: Hi, this is...
2: Ooh.
17: Hi, this is...
1: Hi,
17: this is...
1: Oh, give us a first word name.
17: Later. Hi, this is Toby Keith.
1: Oh.
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1: Oh.

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1: Did you guys go get blood?
2: I did. Carson did too, right?
3: I did, yep.
2: Okay, because I know we were talking about doing it the other day as we were in a major shortage across the country right
3: crisis.
2: Now.
3: A crisis. Second time ever they've declared a crisis. That's how dire it is.
2: Like, how bad does it have to be for them to say it's a crisis?
3: Less than a day's supply.
1: Oh, wow, really?
3: Yeah, very, very low shortage right now.
2: My daughter literally, it was funny because my daughter texted me yesterday and she said, hey, whenever you come over to the house this week, do you want to go give blood? And I was like, she said, because there's a crisis going on. And I was like, I sent her a picture of my elbow. I'm like, they already gave blood. I gave blood yesterday, whatever it was. And she was like,
1: it out of your elbow?
2: Well, like, you know, what do you call this?
1: Yeah, what do you call that?
2: What is the inside
3: crease
2: of
3: your elbow?
1: I always hear crux. Is that not right?
3: Oh, maybe it is right.
1: Crook is perhaps right.
2: Crook of your elbow.
3: I like anything with a CR attached. We're good. So they went to go test my hemoglobin levels, and they put this little ring around your finger.
2: Oh, that little thing where you have to put the heat pad
3: on it? Yeah,
2: it
3: goes around your thumb. Yeah, because my levels were too low, but I was very close. And that probably has, I have very low iron. It's a whole thing. And so, yeah, they give you the little hot hands to wrap around your other thumb. They're like, well, we'll try you again. And it went up by like a point and a half.
1: Yeah, they're nice. Got their foot on the scale.
3: Exactly.
1: We got to get home. She's all right. She'll be fine.
3: She's fine.
1: Her an extra orange juice. What do they give y'all to eat afterwards?
3: I had an apple juice. And then I had a blueberry and pomegranate cookie.
2: I had three packages of Nutter Butters.
1: Man, I love me a Nutter Butter.
2: It's the only time I ever eat, you know, it's like road trips is the only time you ever eat combos.
1: Yeah.
2: Nutter Butters only happen whenever I get blood.
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1: From Northern News Now, I'm Natalie Heppner. Authorities say a lightning strike may be to blame for a house fire in Mackinac this morning. Fire crews responded around 2:45 this morning to Harris Bay Road on the Whiteface Reservoir for a house fire. The St. Louis County Sheriff's Office says two residents and two dogs escaped the home just before the home was engulfed in flames. Now, neighbors reported hearing a loud boom just before that fire started. Now, the house is a total loss, but thankfully, no one was injured. Two people were sent to the hospital after a crash in Midway Township. St. Louis County investigators say the two-vehicle crash happened just after 5 last night near the intersection of Midway Road and Old Highway 61, right off I-35. One man and one woman were taken to the hospital with injuries. Another woman was arrested. Authorities believe alcohol was a factor. One Duluth resident is working to keep Northlanders healthy amid air quality concerns this summer. Travis Wright helped coordinate the delivery of donated air purifiers and worked with the company Medify to get the units. Now, yesterday, around 400 purifiers arrived in Duluth. Wright is working with the local American Red Cross to get the units to those who need it most. And you can head to northernnewsnow.com for more news. I'm Natalie Heppner.
2: Good morning, I'm Bruce Siskey with Sports on CAT 98.9. Baseball last night, Pirates knocked off the Brewers 4-3 to kick off a four-game series in Milwaukee. Pittsburgh's now won 6 of 7 against the NL Central leading Brewers this season. Spencer Horwitz had a three-run double off Brandon Sproat in the third inning to open the scoring. Pirates starter Bubba Chandler held the Brewers without a hit until the fifth inning. Milwaukee got a run in the fifth, cut the lead to 4-3 in the sixth, but would get no closer. Sproat allowed 5 hits and 4 runs over three innings with 4 strikeouts. Teams will play again at 6:30 tonight in Milwaukee. The Brewers made trades for a couple of pitchers before yesterday's deadline, acquiring right-handed starter Dustin May, left-handed reliever Jojo Romero from St. Louis. Then a second trade landed right-handed reliever Antonio Sensatella from the Colorado Rockies. The Twins open a 3-game series in Kansas City tonight, 6:30 start time, 6:10 and 103.9. The Twins made one more trade yesterday right before the deadline, as they acquired right-handed reliever Jeff Hoffman from the Toronto Blue Jays for a couple of prospects. Hoffman does have a contract through next season. The Twins will pay the rest of his contract in 2026. The Blue Jays are paying a portion of Hoffman's 2027 salary as he joins a Twins bullpen that looks much better than it did before the trade deadline. Eau Claire knocked off the Huskies last night 13-1. Same two teams, this time at Wade Stadium for a 6:30 game this evening. UMD football team kicked off fall camp yesterday. The Bulldogs picked second in the NSIC preseason coaches poll behind Minnesota State Mankato. UMD kicks off its season August 27th at Slippery Rock of Pennsylvania. At Sports, I'm Bruce Siskey on CAT 98.9.

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0: Brian says, I have a meeting at the bank later, and if it's a success, I'll be out of debt and own everything I have now. So I'm excited. In fact, I'm so excited I can barely put on my ski mask.
1: Tara says, don't wear headphones while vacuuming. I've just finished the whole house before realizing that the vacuum wasn't even plugged in.
0: Kylie says, cartoonist found dead in home. Details are sketchy.
1: Frank says, give me 17 beers and an iPad, and I could probably find Malaysia Flight 370.
0: All right. Get a good tweet, tag us, and we'll see it at Big D and B.

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1: Hello. 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Good morning.
3: Hi. I'm so sorry. 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
1: It's Big D and Bubba Dentist.
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1: No.
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1: Big D and Bubba. I don't know. 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
3: No, I'm looking for a private person, actually.
2: That's us, Big D and Bubba, private people.
1: Yeah, we're very private.
2: Yes.
3: Goodbye, you clown.
1: Okay.
3: Thank you so much. Okay. You made my whole day.
1: Good.
3: Goodbye.
1: Someone doesn't even know at all what we do, and they still know we're clowns.
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1: Hey, Carson, what's up? Good morning.
2: Good morning. I wanted to wish you all happy October. Because it's August, but really it's October.
3: October. I don't know where you're leaning towards this now. I'm trying to think. I guess Labor Day would be the only other holiday in between now. Uh-huh. And
2: I get it. I get it. August is a stretch. It's still summer. But no, we've decided to fast forward. Spooky season, summerween. The pumpkin spice latte will be out at some point. And I've already decorated for Halloween at my house.
1: Oh, yeah.
2: We are done.
3: All right. So this is from the same person who criticized me for decorating for Christmas the day after Halloween.
2: No, I didn't.
3: November 1st, yeah, you said, oh, it's too early.
2: No, I've never said that in my life.
3: I swear you did.
2: Find the tape. I want the evidence play. No, I believe in whimsy and joy. And if those kind of lights and decorations, I don't care if you're decorated for Christmas in March.
1: Does it change as you get closer to October? Does it get more
2: orange? Yes, because chances are I find more things to buy.
1: What I'm saying is right now, your stuff is kind of like almost like Halloween neutral-ish kind of?
2: No, it's still Halloween. I don't decorate for fall. I decorate for Halloween. So I have my Art Deco signs that say trick or treat. I have my Edgar Allan Poe print up. I have the Legend of Sleepy Hollow out. I've got wine bottles. I've got black pumpkins.
1: Okay.
2: Yeah. Oh, I'm.
3: So what happens after Halloween? Do you switch to Christmas?
2: Yes.
3: Or do
2: November 1st, it's down, then we go to Christmas.
3: Because I know a lot of people, they take their Halloween stuff and they just pull the scary things out and leave it fall.
1: Fallish, yeah. That's
2: what
1: mine
2: is all spooky. That's the problem, that I can't really lean into Thanksgiving too
1: hard. I kind of like that you're a purist in all this.
2: Thank you. Thank you. I am very devoted to the specific day.
3: What about lights? What color lights do you do?
2: Purple. I don't do orange. It's more, I do the purple and the green.
3: Okay.
1: Mm-hmm. Purple green? And green?
2: Yeah. Mm-hmm. Like the spooky ecto slime Ghostbuster-y kind of vibe.
3: I've never seen purple and green for Halloween lights.
2: No, you're not shopping where I'm shopping.
1: You're not shopping where I'm shopping. What a weird way to say that. Wait, you're not shopping where I'm shopping.
2: You know, you know.
0: Cat welcomes Tim McGraw. Target Field, August 23rd. Tim McGraw.

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1: Carson, I think Bubba's seen a rich woman. She's a rich girl.
3: Ooh, okay. Uh-huh.
2: Oh, no.
3: Let's go.
2: No, I think I texted you after the date.
3: Oh, yes.
1: Oh, I just heard that she was rich. I just ran with
2: it. Okay, yeah. I had a first date. I had a nice coffee date with a lady who turned out to be stupid rich.
3: Yes.
2: Stupid rich.
1: How'd she get her money?
2: She had old legacy money, and then
1: like
2: she married
1: family
2: into
1: money?
3: Even better.
2: And then married into a legacy money family.
1: Ooh, that sounds like trust. Then you're probably not going to get anything.
2: No, then that guy died, and then so now she's like got all the money. Anyway, so
1: you
2: screw
1: this up?
2: Yeah, I did.
1: Uh-oh.
2: She insists, like, the second date, I'm like, okay, well, you know, we'll go, and she wants to go eat Thai. I'm like, okay, I got a great place on my end of town. I'll come pick you up if that's cool. Second date, I thought it was nice. She goes, no, how about this? Send me your address, and I'll just meet you there, and we can ride together. And I'm like, little red flags going off. Okay, cool. So she shows up at my house. She walks in, and she's like, I love that, you know, you live modestly in your modest house and this and that.
1: Did she say that?
2: Yes.
1: She called
2: my house
1: M-word?
2: Modest.
1: The M word.
2: Yes.
1: Oh,
2: and then
1: wow.
2: We talked for a little bit, and she's like, yeah, I just don't know if this is going to work. And so she sits down on the sofa and then proceeds to tell me all the reasons why we're probably not a good match because, you know, this and that. And I was like, what are you talking about?
1: Was it all based on money?
2: Yes.
1: Oh.
2: Yes. Literally, one of the things was, she said, you know, if money was the problem, we would have no problems. I was like, okay, so what does any of this mean?
3: What does that mean at all?
2: She said, I don't know. I see that you enjoy your simple life. She literally said, you enjoy your simple life. And I don't know if you would be happy having
4: got
2: to.
4: Got a shotgun arrival in a four-wheel drive.
2: I was like,
5: did you think the artwork that I gave you was from TJ Maxx?
2: Dude, I don't
1: you
2: know.
1: You bought that with Kohl's cash?
3: I mean, did you point out the artwork that you have purchased at Goodwill?
1: Girl, I'm flush. Look at all my Kohl's cash. What you need, I'll buy it. What you want? Where you want to go? You want to go Kohl's? You want to go? What you want to do?
2: Planning our vacations
1: so
2: around
1: it's
2: points.
1: Over?
2: Oh, it's over.
1: Did y'all even go get Thai?
2: No.

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1: So, Carson.
3: Yes.
1: It's game time!
3: Oh.
1: You know what you and I haven't done in a while?
3: Uh-oh.
1: Identify movie theme songs.
3: Oh gosh.
1: So,
3: okay.
1: It is time to play Name That Movie Theme.
3: Oh, okay.
2: All right, we're going to give you a theme.
1: Clever name,
2: go
1: huh?
2: ahead and I'm going to go ahead and skip into this one.
1: James Bond.
2: Which one?
1: The one with Adele.
2: Swept away.
1: Skyfall. I phoned a friend. Thank you, Schaefer.
3: Okay.
4: I didn't know that wasn't for Carson.
2: If Schaefer gets it, who wins?
1: Okay, so I'll tell you what. If Schaefer's my friend, Garrett can be your friend.
3: Okay.
1: So you can call a friend.
4: Oh, boy.
2: All right.
3: Dangerous Minds.
2: Wow.
1: Well done.
2: All right.
1: Well done.
3: Oh, Iris from City of Angels? Something with Angels?
2: Yes. Wow.
1: Schaefer, you're not helping her. You're helping me. What are you doing? One with that whale.
3: Oh, no. She's All That?
2: Yes.
3: Yeah.
2: Wow.
1: What happened? Can we do, movies that people know?

0: Minions.
1: Despicable Me too.
2: You guys, I got that one.
3: Yeah, that's fair.
0: Here's one just for D.
2: The mannequin?
1: Yes.
4: That's embarrassing that I knew that. Holy cow. Remember they had to drive in, were riding bicycles?
0: Yeah.
4: You know, like, how does that work?
3: Bodyguard.
4: Man.
2: Ghostbusters.
4: Yeah.
2: Officers and gentlemen.
1: No.
3: Oh, no. Flashdance.
0: Yes.
2: 8 Mile.
4: Yeah.
3: Wow, really?
4: Look at me.
2: The
3: 95.
2: I beat you, girl.
3: Oh, Rocky.
2: Eye of the Tiger.
1: Which
2: Rocky.
1: One?
2: No, Rocky
1: 4.
2: 2. 3.
3: Is this
2: Rocky
3: not
2: four.
3: From the first
2: Rocky 3?
1: Rocky
2: 4.
1: 3.
2: Rocky 3.
3: Oh. Against all odds.
1: Against all odds. Yes.
2: Top Gun.
3: Hey, I work with dudes. Great. Surprise.
2: Purple Rain.
1: Yes.
3: Oh.
1: All
3: right.
2: And I've never seen it.
4: What?
2: It looks so dumb.
1: It is bad.
2: Arthur.
1: Yes.
3: Wow.
2: Christopher Cross. Now you're getting.
3: Oh, yeah. We're speaking your language.
2: Now we're getting
1: right,
2: it. Yacht
1: go
2: Rock
1: to Carson
2: movies.
1: Language. Hold on.
3: The
1: lesser
3: Grease.
1: The original
3: Grease.
1: Grease.
3: Yeah.
2: It's a Grease?
3: Yeah, it was Grease. Hopefully
1: right,
3: devoted
1: let's
3: to
1: see.
2: The lesser one. Toy Story. Man in Black.
1: Carson, I don't even know if you should
2: pulling this game away.
1: I mean, this
3: really?
1: Is,
2: yeah.
3: Really? Did I get Phil Collins? Get out.
2: I'm so fat. This is the only race I can win.
5: Soul sister.
1: Moulin Rouge.
3: Yeah.
1: Moulin Rouge. Whose team are you playing on, Schaefer?
3: Yeah, I know.
2: Mine. That, I get
1: another
2: that.
1: One for Big D. All right. And this will be the final one.
2: Saying Alive.
1: No.
2: Saturday Night Fever.
3: Sarah.
1: Yes.
3: Yeah.
2: Oh, good job, me.
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1: Do you remember an older lady named Betty? She's like 80-something years old, and she was just like, her whole thing, she goes, before I die, I want to meet you guys.
2: Yeah.
1: And, well, anyway, she called in. I saved her number because I'm trying to, hey, Miss Betty, it's Big D and Bubba. How are you?
3: Well, I'm doing fine now, sir.
1: Good. Hey, so I don't know that, I know that we would love to meet you in person, but do you have an iPhone? Like, do you know how to... Do you know how to do, like, FaceTime? Do you know what that means?
3: No, but I don't have no iPhone, sir. I just have a cell phone.
2: No one that has an iPhone at all. Like, do you have anybody, like, a caretaker or anything like that?
3: No, sir, I don't.
2: A nurse?
3: I'm 80 years old, sir, but I take care of myself.
2: I love that.
3: I live by myself.
1: Do you text? So what's your phone look like?
3: It's a Galaxy.
2: Oh, it's a Samsung.
1: So it's a
2: Galaxy.
1: Samsung. All
3: right. A Galaxy.
1: Hey, Schaefer, do you have a? You're on your.
4: I do.
1: Does Android do the same kind of deal?
2: Can y'all do FaceTime?
3: Yes, on Android.
1: Because I would love to be able to figure that out so we could.
4: Okay. Yeah. If I had her number, I might be able to. Call
1: yeah, her. I have her number.
3: Yeah.
1: Schaefer. Schaefer doesn't know.
3: Well, I tell you what, y'all just send me a picture on my phone, and I can take it off. And put it on my photos, and I can have it developed.
1: Oh, we're doing it right now.
2: Right now.
1: You kidding me? And we're going to get your address. We're going to send you a...
3: If y'all will just do that for me, but I'll be happy, sir, because right. I have been listening to y'all.
1: All right, so we're...
3: And I said, that's the way people ought to be.
1: Yeah. All right, we're going to take a picture from Miss Betty. And we're going to, Miss Betty, I want you, we're going to hang up, and then we're going to send you a picture of us here in the studio right now.
2: And before we hang up, though, is it Betty with a Y or an IE?
3: It's Betty, B-E-T-T-Y.
2: All right, so what we'll do is I'm going to have a little sign that's going to say, we love you, Miss Betty. And
3: well, I love y'all too, Big D and Bubba. I listen to y'all every morning, and y'all just so full of life, and I thank the Lord God for y'all, and God bless y'all.
2: Oh, my goodness.
1: Well, we love you, Miss Betty. We're going to do this. We're going to take this picture in just a little bit, so you make sure you have your phone with you, okay?
3: All right. I got it right now. I'm talking to y'all. Have some people. Have some
1: Oh, wait till you see us. That'll change.
3: No.
2: Well, we're going to turn this picture around for you real quick. Let us go ahead and take the picture. We'll send
3: All
2: it to
3: right,
2: you.
3: All right, sir, but... God bless y'all, and y'all have a blessed day, okay, Bubba and Big D?
2: God bless you, Miss Betty.
1: Yes, ma'am. Bye-bye.
3: Bye.
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1: From Northern News Now, I'm Natalie Heppner. Authorities say a lightning strike may be to blame for a house fire in Mackinac this morning. Fire crews responded around 2:45 this morning to Harris Bay Road on the Whiteface Reservoir for a house fire. The St. Louis County Sheriff's Office says two residents and two dogs escaped the home just before the home was engulfed in flames. Now, neighbors reported hearing a loud boom just before that fire started. Now, the house is a total loss, but thankfully, no one was injured. Two people were sent to the hospital after a crash in Midway Township. St. Louis County investigators say the two-vehicle crash happened just after 5 last night near the intersection of Midway Road and Old Highway 61, right off I-35. One man and one woman were taken to the hospital with injuries. Another woman was arrested. Authorities believe alcohol was a factor. One Duluth resident is working to keep Northlanders healthy amid air quality concerns this summer. Travis Wright helped coordinate the delivery of donated air purifiers and worked with the company Medify to get the units. Now, yesterday, around 400 purifiers arrived in Duluth. Wright is working with the local American Red Cross to get the units to those who need it most. And you can head to northernnewsnow.com for more news. I'm Natalie Heppner.
2: Good morning, I'm Bruce Siskey with Sports on CAT 98.9. Baseball last night, Pirates knocked off the Brewers 4-3 to kick off a four-game series in Milwaukee. Pittsburgh's now won 6 of 7 against the NL Central leading Brewers this season. Spencer Horwitz had a three-run double off Brandon Sproat in the third inning to open the scoring. Pirates starter Bubba Chandler held the Brewers without a hit until the fifth inning. Milwaukee got a run in the fifth, cut the lead to 4-3 in the sixth, but would get no closer. Sproat allowed 5 hits and 4 runs over three innings with 4 strikeouts. Teams will play again at 6:30 tonight in Milwaukee. The Brewers made trades for a couple of pitchers before yesterday's deadline, acquiring right-handed starter Dustin May, left-handed reliever Jojo Romero from St. Louis. Then a second trade landed right-handed reliever Antonio Sensatella from the Colorado Rockies. The Twins open a 3-game series in Kansas City tonight. 6:30 start time, 6:10 and 103.9. The Twins made one more trade yesterday right before the deadline, as they acquired right-handed reliever Jeff Hoffman from the Toronto Blue Jays for a couple of prospects. Hoffman does have a contract through next season. The Twins will pay the rest of his contract in 2026. The Blue Jays are paying a portion of Hoffman's 2027 salary as he joins a Twins bullpen that looks much better than it did before the trade deadline. Eau Claire knocked off the Huskies last night 13-1. Same two teams, this time at Wade Stadium for a 6:30 game this evening. UMD football team kicked off fall camp yesterday. The Bulldogs picked second in the NSIC preseason coaches poll behind Minnesota State Mankato. UMD kicks off its season August 27th at Slippery Rock of Pennsylvania. At Sports, I'm Bruce Siskey on CAT 98.9.

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1: Hey, good morning.
3: Who's this?
1: It's both of us, Big D and Bubba. Who's this?
3: I know who it is. This is Jason from Bradford, PA.
2: Well, and Jason, why would you ask? Jason, why would you ask? You said, who's this? We say it's Big D and Bubba. You say, I know who it is. Why would you ask?
3: Is it Big D or Bubba?
2: It's both of us.
3: Okay, guys, what's up?
2: You already knew all that.
3: Calling. Anyways, I was listening to you guys talk about a Zippo lighter.
1: Yeah,
3: I'm from Bradford, PA. That's where they're made.
2: Oh, yeah.
1: Oh, the home birthplace of Zippo lighters.
2: Zippos are so
3: Zippo
2: cool.
3: Case knives, yes.
2: Everybody's first knife had to have been a case,
1: dude,
2: right?
1: Dude, I still have mine.
2: Wait, Garrett, have you ever been presented with a case knife from a man before?
4: No.
2: Like grandpa or dad? No. Well,
1: really?
2: You know, we're going to find.
3: You're a broad child.
2: We're going to change your life.
1: Dude, it's cool. A little pocket knife, man. Dude,
2: sitting in the backyard whittling sticks.
1: Oh, yeah.
2: I'm making a spear. I'm going to give me a dinosaur.
3: So you guys know that Zippo owns case knives?
1: Two great American products, for sure.
2: Schaefer, you had a case knife, right?
1: Man,
2: first knife?
1: Sure had to.
5: Yeah, I had one.
2: Okay.
3: Schaefer had to. He's from PA.
1: Yeah, it's a PA kid.
2: Yeah.
1: Oh, he's got, course. He's got his. He was smoking by the time he was seven. He had a Zippo, those Lucky Strikes, and a Whittling.
3: My first case knife come from a guy that I took care of doing home health care. He used to be the artist for Case.
2: Oh, wow.
3: He gave me a little jackknife, and he gave me a Bowie knife.
1: Oh, that's cool, man. Yeah, that's part of American America, honestly.
2: Yeah, if you're like a father or you look after little kids, man, you got to get them a knife. That's the one thing.
1: Give them a little pocket knife, dude.
2: Every kid, it was a rite of passage. You had to learn. Sometimes you get stuck. Sometimes you get stuck. Sometimes you cut yourself a little bit. But you know what? You learned.
1: Yeah, you live. You made it.
3: Ain't that the truth?
1: Yeah. All right. Well, it was good talking to you, man. Thanks for the heads up.
3: Nice to talk to you guys. Have a great day.
1: Bye-bye.
3: Bye.
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1: Hey, good morning. Who's this?
3: My name is Garrett.
2: Hey, it's Garrett. We have a Garrett, too. Collect them all.
4: Two R's, two T's.
3: Two R's and two T's.
4: Let's go.
2: Wow. So Garrett has an identical twin. Do you have an identical twin?
3: I do not.
2: What's cool about you?
3: Not a whole lot, I'll be honest.
2: Oh, come on, Garrett. Show, you know? Dude,
4: we're one in the same, Garrett. We're one in the same.
1: Wow, both of you guys have such great game.
2: I mean, if you're walking up to somebody, Garrett, if you're walking up to somebody and they're like, hey, how are you? And, you know, just kind of waiting in line the checkout and you're trying to pass some time. And they say, what's interesting about you? There has to be something.
3: I'll be honest, I really don't know.
2: Garrett.
1: Quick thinker, I say, if what his is.
2: All right, Garrett. Well, look, it is wonderful talking with you. And, yeah, work on that. Like, I would get on ChatGPT or something today and say, what's something really cool and interesting about me? And then come up with something. You need a little routine.
3: All right, sounds good. I'll give it a shot.
2: All right. I mean, it's sad. We have to have AI teach people how to be human.
5: No, we don't.
1: I said you need a routine. That's the best. You need a routine.
3: Well, thank you all again. I appreciate you guys. I love your show. I listen to you all day.
2: Oh, Garrett with two R's, two T's. You're awesome, man. Take care.
1: See you, Garrett.
3: You as well.

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4: Sweltering heat, summer storms, wind, and hail. How is your roof held up? A reminder that 90% of storm-related damage cannot be seen from the ground. With the high winds sweeping through the Twin Ports area, your roof may have been damaged. 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

0: I do love those. Did you get your tickets, Carson, for the Garth Brooks show at all?
1: Denver, I did not. Okay. But he just announced Chicago.
0: Mm-hmm.
1: That happens to be the weekend of my birthday. But I'm actually supposed to be in another city.
0: For another show.
1: To see another concert.
2: Yeah, but who do you love more? The other people or Garth?
1: Here's the problem. The other people, we didn't even think this tour was going to happen, and I already have the tickets.
0: Who is that?
1: Rush.
0: Did everyone say Rush?
3: No, I knew it was Rush. Sooner she said, didn't know if it was ever going to happen.
0: Oh, okay. So does Garth know that you have someone better? Is he aware?
1: I mean, look, when I went to go see Barry Manilow the other night, Barry covered Garth.
0: What did he do?
1: He did If Tomorrow Never Comes. He did that on an album years ago.
0: Uh-huh.
1: And so he sits down on his little stool and says, I know you don't think country and Barry Manilow, but we're in Nashville and Garth Brooks wrote this song and I just love it. And he's saying If Tomorrow Never Comes, and it really was the best of both worlds for me.
0: Uh-huh.
1: I Hannah Montana'd my life.
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1: It's one of my favorite videos. I keep going back to it. It's a guy, you know, when you get your washing machine unbalanced and he kind of makes that. This guy uses.
2: Mine goes.
1: Yeah, well, there's different beats.
2: I mean, it knocks things off of the wall. It shakes the whole house.
1: So this guy took his unbalanced washing machine as the drum beat, and then he pulls a guitar out, and then magic happens. Here we go.

0: the internet to show us all this great stuff. Like, you know, like the guys who... doing the fiddle part with his mouth. Yeah. The guys who do it like to a tractor. You know, they got a diesel tractor.
1: Oh, yeah. I've seen that. That's great.
0: That's great. Oh, thank you, man. Thanks for sharing this with us. If somebody wants to look it up, it's just... it's called The Devil Went Down to Georgia, White Trash Washer Machine.
2: Get up!
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1: What's happening, Bubba? Good morning.
2: Do you understand why they're banning some of the robot vacuum cleaners?
1: I don't know. I saw that. I don't know why.
2: I read a little bit, and I'm like, surely there's got to be more to it than this. They're banning a certain number and a certain type of robot vacuum cleaners because apparently they are mapping our homes. Okay. And I'm like, all right, well, what are the odds? Who are they selling that information to? Like, why are they so concerned about it?
1: I don't know. Why do I care?
2: That's it. That's what I was going to ask is why. Why are we so worried about somebody mapping the inside of our homes? All that stuff is already public record somewhere, right?
1: Right. I didn't think about that. Yeah, because of,
2: like the plans. architectural plans. And all that.
1: Right.
2: So why do they need to? I mean, do they need to know where the sofa is?
1: Yes. Did y'all move the love seat?
2: Did you move the love seat and not ask permission?
1: Bubba got one early on,
2: dude,
1: man.
2: Year one, when they first came out, and everybody thought I was nuts for buying a robot vacuum cleaner.
1: Yep.
2: It still works.
1: It's
2: been 20 years.
1: And if, I think it's kind of the same tech. I mean, I'm sure that's gotten better and better some, but it's basic stuff.
2: Yeah, I was going to say, I don't think mine has like all the features that they have now. Like mine doesn't have all the cameras and things on it, but I'm good with that. I mean, look, it still works. I've changed the battery out probably 5 times now.
1: Do you have the mop one?
2: No, I do not.
1: I have the mop one because it's for the wood floors and stuff. Great. That's great.
2: Yeah.
1: Works out really good.
2: Yeah, be on the lookout. If first of all, look into these because they're fantastic. You're going to love them. It's worth all the money in the world. But the second thing is, if you have a model that has been banned, that might be worth something on the black market.
1: True.
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0: The Chicks and Lady A. Kat has your chance to win tickets. 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Concerts that kick from Kat.
1: Kat 98.9 in studio, the one, the only. It's Lucy from the deck. Everybody, how are you?
2: Hey, I'm great.
1: Good
2: Gosh,
1: to see you.
2: It's a good time this time of year.
1: I haven't seen you since Taco Fest when I was about to burst. How come every time I see you, I've just packed down so much food I can't walk at the deck?
2: Oh, well, the deck is about good food.
1: It's good stuff. That was a fun time, by the way. Hey, we got a ton of stuff going on. I just logged on to the deck. The website, my gosh, can we squeeze some more stuff in there? We got a lot of stuff going on.
2: You know, we're just always trying to keep it happening.
1: Yeah. Jerry Seinfeld coming up in a few days.
2: Yes, Friday, the man, Jerry Seinfeld, will be here. And if that's not for you, you could walk across a few steps to Deck Arena and hear a hard rock show of Theory of a Dead Man.
1: Seven Dust and Theory of a Dead Man, Jerry Seinfeld. We've got lots of events down the road to talk about, too. I mean, we've got the Excalibur Con, which is coming up. That's August 15th,
2: 16th. That's right, for your cosplay needs.
1: Right. Great North Tattoo Fest. Is this the first time?
2: Yeah, it's a new event, which is so great to have these in the summer, and folks can come out. You can get tattoos right there. There's going to be a tattoo contest. Okay. One is going to be best tattoo, and there's going to be worst tattoo. So that might be worth checking out.
1: I don't know if I want to win the worst tattoo contest.
2: I'm thinking misspelling. Who knows? Would be rough, wouldn't it?
1: Alabama is also the 23rd of August.
2: I know. There's so much excitement around this. I think it's going to be a great show in Amsoil.
1: Great. Yeah, they were here, I don't know, 5-6 years ago. They were great.
2: People keep commenting what a great show they put on.
1: We've got, this looks kind of cool, this rock orchestra by Candlelight.
2: September 4th. I know. It looks like a beautiful event that is going to be illuminated by faux candles and playing rock songs that you know, but by orchestral music.
1: Yeah, orchestra. That's pretty cool.
2: So that is going to be really cool. And that's selling well. So if it's something that you are interested in September 4th, you should get your tickets.
1: Sure. Just a few things to mention. I see Gourd Days here. What's Gourd Days?
2: Oh, Gourd Days is...
1: You're pretty pumped up.
2: I am pumped up. Well, it's from the folks who created Winter Village.
1: And
2: So a Gourd Days is a fall version of that. All kinds of unique things going on, from bouncy houses, but also last year they had places to swap used books. They had autumnal drinks. You know, all the good things.
1: Nice. Few things to mention here. Here's the deal. The best thing is just log on to the website.
2: Yes, because you can just scroll and scroll and scroll because there are so many things we're not talking about.
1: Because do you remember, I mean, years ago, the deck, you had maybe one tour events or events here and there. Now you've got events going on like constantly, so you got to keep on top of all that.
2: Yeah, it's good for the deck. It's good for the community. It gets people bustling around, and that's what we're here to do.
1: One last mention here. The Oak Ridge Boys coming up in November, and also Chevy Chase coming to town.
2: Yes, yes. It's going to be an opportunity for you to screen Christmas Vacation.
1: That's cool.
2: And then afterwards, he's going to talk about the creation of it, do a little Q&A. And it's so funny that so many people reach out, and they're like, is he going to be here in person? Is he really here? Like, Duluthians, really we deserve nice things.
1: Sure. What's the best way to get tickets?
2: Oh, all of it. Just go to decc.org.
1: Okay. Otherwise, if they are up that way, they want to stop at the box office, they can do that.
2: Yes, they go to the Amsoil box office, door E, and that is open 10 to 2 Wednesday through Friday.
1: Sounds great. Lucy from the deck, always a pleasure. Thanks for stopping
2: in. It's great. Thanks.
1: You bet.
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Zooch getting you through this Tuesday morning. George Burge, LeBron teaming up. 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

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You wake up with those two. They'll get your day going. Luke Combs, Be By You. Today's

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3: It's Cat 98.9. We've got Meg in the studio. Megan Lid, of course, still with Parks and Rec. How are you?
4: Doing great.
3: Got music tonight.
4: That's right. We've got tonight and next week, and that is
3: That's it for the summer.
4: It's crazy. I mean, we might not have to use our rain day at all this year, which hardly ever happens. So very exciting. We've got...
3: That means summer's over, Megan.
4: It's not quite. Yes. Still. It's coming. I hate to say it.
3: Who do we have out there tonight?
4: We've got a double feature tonight. So within that 6:30 to 8 time frame, we'll kick off with Lydia Boyum and Ryan Lane as a duo and then switch over to 4 Mile Portage.
3: Cool. And that's a Lincoln Park location tonight.
4: That's right. So we'll be at Lincoln Park, 6:30 to 8. Twin Ports Express food truck will be on site as well. They've got ice cream, snacks, pop water, things like that. And of course, you can bring a picnic yourself, bring a blanket, bring a chair, and enjoy the park.
3: Yeah, you're good to go. Duluth Parks and Rec, we're in August now, so what's going on with the Parks and Rec Department? Anything fun?
4: Yeah, always.
3: Always?
4: Always fun stuff going on. So we've got our final splash pad this Thursday.
3: Oh, okay.
4: So if you're heading out to Spirit Valley Days, stop over early, cool off before the parade. Come on out to Morgan Park.
3: It's for the kids, by the way, everybody.
4: For the kids. For the splash pad.
3: In case you're partying a little too hard at Spirit Valley Days, if you're a 40-year-old guy, you can't just walk into the splash pad.
4: Not without your children. So come on over from 3 to 5 at Morgan Park. We'll have the fire truck, bunch of sprinklers hooked up. The co-op will be there bringing bananas and Johnny Pops for everyone.
3: Nice.
4: So come enjoy our final splash pad of the season. Does mean summer is starting to wrap up.
3: Boom.
4: The nights are getting cool, which is kind of nice after the last couple weeks.
3: Yeah, I know you're working on the fall lineup.
4: Yep. Yep, so that'll be out very soon.
3: Okay, look for that.
4: Definitely. That'll be posted on our website and social media pages. We do rec programs year-round, so got stuff going on no matter the weather, indoors, outdoors. We do things in the snow, in the fall, and...
3: All year round.
4: It's great.
3: What's the website for everybody out there?
4: You can find us at duluthmn.gov/parks or on our social media pages, Duluth Parks MN.
3: There you go. Megan Lid with the Duluth Parks and Rec Department. Thanks for coming in.
4: Thank you.
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2: Yeah, Randy Houser's going to be there on Thursday night. That's quite the lineup. Brett Cobb, you've got Randy Houser, Flatland Calvary, Lainey Wilson, the big headliner that night. And the WeFest, of course, look for us in the Oatfield section. Cab Cab, we got that going on. 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B&B Market, stop by and say hi and grab a broader dog. 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

country. Jason Aldean there. Don't tell on me. It's Cat 98.9 Sooch with a nice day again today. Mostly sunny, 72. Tomorrow, 77. 80s back by Thursday. And Friday, partly sunny, 82s. 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

0: Chicks. And Lady A, Kat has your chance to win tickets. 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Concerts that kick from Kat.
1: Kat 98.9, we've got the 148th in studio. We've got Jessica and Tegan. Hello, ladies. How are you?
2: Good morning.
3: Good morning. We're doing great. We had a day off.
1: Oh, you got a day
3: off. We got a day off yesterday.
1: Nice.
3: Back in business.
1: Do anything fun or what?
3: We had our commander's golf scramble yesterday, so a lot of our members went golfing.
1: Okay. Do you have to let the higher-ranking people do well, better than you?
2: No, that's your time to crush them.
1: Gotcha. Let's talk about the 148th, recruiting.
3: Recruiting.
1: Yeah. So if somebody wants to go and join the 148th, they want to sign up, they want to throw their name down there, what can they expect? How does that process work?
3: Yeah, so I know we've talked a little bit about the entry process. You know, we have to take that, the test, the ASVAB, so it's just a placement test. You have to go get that physical done. Once those two things are knocked out, you get to come up to the base and tour some jobs and meet the people. And kind of once you get to that point where you're like, hey, I think I like this job, I think I could do it for 6 years, then you'll come up to the base, you'll set up a day with us, bring your whole family, friends, whomever you'd like, and then you get to raise your hand, sign that contract.
1: And away you go. Hey, so when we say jobs, what kind of fields are we looking at for people that don't know?
3: Sure, yeah. So obviously, I'm sure you guys have seen them all flying around, the F-16s up there. So a lot of our jobs kind of rely or revolve somewhat around the F-16. So we have a lot of aircraft maintenance jobs. But we also have, you know, security forces, so like law enforcement.
1: Sure.
3: We have firefighting. We have medical. We have some admin jobs. If maybe you're not the type of person that really wants to work with your hands, we have, you know, administrative, finance. We even have our own legal office, so there's definitely a lot of variety, which is really nice.
1: Yeah,
3: kind of, you know.
1: For sure. So, how does that work? So, if you're just going into high school now, you're a senior, you should probably start looking, maybe inquire, right?
3: Yeah, we definitely recommend going into your senior year. Even if you're 17, you can still start the process and join with parent consent. So, we definitely recommend kind of getting after it. You know, the schools offer the ASVAB, a lot of them do, so that you can knock out that test and you kind of get like a freebie, which is really nice. The other really nice thing is that if you enlist your senior year, you get to still come to drill with us and get paid, which, like, you know, you get paid and you get to knock out like the first year of your contract.
1: Yeah, that's nice.
3: As a high school senior, and we have a really, really great program. It's called Student Flight, and that is where you'll spend most of your time when you're at drill, and we really just set people up for, you know, what to expect at basic training, just get a little bit of familiarity with, like, the Air Force. What does our rank mean? What do we do? And then we get a lot of experience doing some of the physical fitness exercises that they would expect in basic.
1: Okay. So. And Jessica, what's the best way, if they want to get a hold of you guys, they want to find out more, what's the best way to do that?
2: They can give us a call at 218-788-7818. You can also find us on social media.
1: Okay. 148th, Jessica, Tegan, appreciate you stopping by. Thanks, guys.
3: Thank you.
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I didn't really pay attention to the lyrics until a few days back, and I'm like, holy fuck, it's Casey Musgraves. 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

0: 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Tomorrow, Rascal Flatts' Gary LaVox is going to be joining us in the studio.
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4: 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We've got Nate from Lensmart. Nate, how are you doing?
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there's plenty of summer left, but and you probably don't want to start thinking about next summer yet. 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Always a great time up there at BIR. Dirk's here. It's Burning Man. 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

0: 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And Lady A, Kat has your chance to win tickets. 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

Jason Aldean with Cat 98.9, today's Best Country Zooch with you. Weather out there, 72, mostly sunny today. Tomorrow, 77. Thursday, Friday, back to the 80s. Lower 80s for high temps and sunshine both those days. Luke Bryan here.

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1: Chase Matthew and Darlin. It's Cat 98.9, today's best country. September, they will be making a stop down there at the brand spanking new Mystic Lake Amphitheater in Shakopee. We've got tickets. Keep it on Cat to win. Dan and Shay say so. It's new country here. It's Cat 98.9.

getting all packed up and ready to go for WeFest. We'll be heading out in a few days. We'll be up there. Don't forget Oatfield Campground. That's where we've got Camp Cat. You stop by, say hi. Friday, we got lunch with B&B, free brats and dogs at 1:30. And then Saturday, we've got the Tippy Cup Challenge, the Elborn Tavern. Lots of prizes out there. Lanco with Cat 98.9.

0: the chicks. And Lady A, Kat has your chance to win tickets. 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

and Shibuzi and Jelly Roll. 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Weather out there, 72 today, mostly sunny, 77 tomorrow. Sunshine Thursday and Friday, highs in the lower 80s. 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

will sit right here on this land. And you could leave town a rich man. And he said, boys, whatever you're offering,

Park is back again on Friday night. Dusk, Leif Erikson Park will be out there. Wicked is the feature movie this Friday night. Get out there. Bring the family, of course. Get all the details. 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

0: country am I in?
1: It doesn't matter. It's 5 o'clock somewhere.
0: It's always on 5 in Margaritaville, come to think of it.
1: Yeah, I heard that.
0: You've been there, haven't you?
1: Yes, sir.
0: I've seen your boat there.
1: I've been to Margaritaville a few times.
0: All right. Well, that's good.
1: Stumble my way back.
0: Okay. Well, we just want to make sure you can keep it between the navigational beacons.
1: Between the buoys. I got it.
0: All right. Well, it's 5 o'clock. Let's go somewhere.
1: I'm ready. Crank it up.
0: Let's get out of here.
1: I'm gone.
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Hit the main stage at WeFest. That is Friday night, 10:30, the slated time to get things going on the main stage. 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

Zach Tom. It's Cat 98.9 Zooch getting out of here for the day. See you back tomorrow after Big D and Bubba, the Cat Morning Show. They're back in tomorrow from 5 to 9. Then I will see you. Hey, Hannah's in next. She'll take care of you for the rest of your Tuesday, right? Jason Aldean here. It's Dirt Road Anthem. Today's Best Country. It's Cat 98.9.

day, Potts Farm was a place to go. Load a truck up, hit the dirt road. Jump the barbed wire, spread the word. Light the bonfire and call the girls. King and the Can and the Marlboro Man. Jack and Jim were a few good men. 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And all this small town, he said, she said. 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Man, that talk is getting old. You better mind your business, man. Watch your mouth. Before I have to knock that loud mouth out. I'm tired of talking, man. Y'all ain't listening. Them old

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down at the local beer joint with a few of the guys. With this cute little country girl called mine. And boy, let me tell you, she was the prettiest thing I'd ever seen in a pair of boots. 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

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It's Northern Minnesota's new country, Cal 98.9, with I think your new favorite song. These two voices together is just unreal. Carter Faith, Wyatt Flores, this is Nothing Better to Do on Cal.

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0: 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Oh, and say hi to Zooch. 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Thomas Rhett, Lainey Wilson, Brooks and Dunn, and that one guy who's been in the sun way too long and started throwing him back at 7 a.m. We'll see you up at the ranch. 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

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That song will bring you back to your youth. And listen, we all want to feel youthful, okay? 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

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Jelly Roll made the announcement that he is going to be taking a break from touring, like a year or two, he says, to quote-unquote heal. I hope he does. 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

Rosa's new country, Cat 98.9, where this chick is now releasing her own beer line. 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Emma Langley can do it all. 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

Canada's best country, Cat 98.9. Can you believe it's Wii Fest week? Freaking out. This guy played Wii Fest a few years ago. Was a great time. We'll see who a standout will be this weekend. Cat 98.9, here's Kate Brown with a woman.

Yeah. Maddie and I, we're just talking about WeFest. We can't talk about it without talking about that. Lainey Wilson is opening the whole thing. She's the headliner Thursday. Thomas Rhett Friday. Brooks and Dunn Saturday. WeFest.com. Get your tickets. Ella Langley and Morgan now with I Can't Love You Anymore on Cat.

0: So excited. 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

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Do you see that people are bringing their babies to the movies? 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

is today's best country, Cat 98.9. Who is ready to sing that song on Friday at WeFest? Thomas Rhett. I just love that he was in that new season of Ransom Canyon as well. Country music.

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0: 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Oh, and say hi to Zooch. 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Thomas Rhett, Lainey Wilson, Brooks and Dunn, and that one guy who's been in the sun way too long and started throwing him back at 7 a.m. We'll see you up at the ranch. 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

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We are gearing up for another bike night. 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

Bailey Zimmerman on today's Best Country Cal 98.9, where they reportedly are going to be relaunching MySpace, which, listen, you know, they're bringing, like, all old things back. I don't know if anything will ever amount to what MySpace was, but we'll see. 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

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Unfortunately, Little Big Town no longer able to make it to WeFest Friday night. However, Stella Lefty taking their spot, and she is really good. So if you haven't gotten tickets, get them, and we'll see you there. It's Cat 98.9 with John Morgan. Here's Kid Myself.

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